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0: sa Paints Hardware Items at mga power tools sa 4J Paint Center sa Rizal Avenue District 3, Cagayan City at 4J Paint Center, Puro 3, Balikatan, Ilagan City. 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

0: 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Pintura, may ceramic coating, body repaint, max repaint, at full body paint. Astig na forma, may carbon wrap, foil wrap, rain visor, fog lamp. 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
1: In Daniel 4, Nebuchadnezzar the king is given a dream by God, which Daniel interprets as meaning that the king must repent of his sins. He said that doing so might even prolong the king's prosperity, but Nebuchadnezzar didn't repent, instead was full of pride. God afflicted him with a form of insanity. Now think, this king had invaded and destroyed Jerusalem. He was proud, and yet God's purpose was to save the man. Daniel 4:37. Now I, Nebuchadnezzar, praise and extol and honor the King of heaven, all whose works are truth and his ways judgment. And those that walk in pride he is able to abase. What does this tell you about God? The king was a scoundrel, and God sent a dream and a prophet and allowed him to go through hardship so that he could be saved. That's God, always working for your very best. I'm John Bradshaw for It Is Written.
0: 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Until next time.
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2: No, it's Pedro.
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